0: hustle. It's attempt to hustle. That's what I call it. And then me pull the dirty trick. Oh, fuck. I got my lip.
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mean to say that every day is just another rotten mess. And when it's gonna change, my friend, is anybody's guess. So I'm watching and I'm waiting, hoping for the best. Even think I go to praying every time I hear them saying that there's no way to delay that trouble coming every day. No way to delay that trouble coming every day.

you can cool it, you can heat it. Cause baby, I don't need it. Take your TV tube and eat it. And all that phony stuff on sports and all the unconfirmed reports. You know, I watch that rotten box until my head began to hurt. From checking out the way the newsmen say they get the dirt before the guys on channel so-and-so. And further they assert that any show they'll interrupt to bring you news if it comes up. They say that if the place blows up, they will be the first to tell. Cause the boys they got downtown are working hard and doing swell. And if anybody gets the news before it hits the street, they say that

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Watch a mob just turn and bite them, and they say it served them right because a few of them were white. And it's the same across the nation, black and white.

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Our country isn't free, and the law refused to see if all that you can ever be is just a lousy janitor. And unless your uncle owns the store, you know that five and every four just won't amount to nothing more. Though watch the rats go across the floor.

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4: 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Now, if a boy's father is a banker or a doctor or a lawyer, well, this boy can't help but turn out right. But if his dad is a, well, let's say if his dad has kind of an unusual occupation, then this boy can't hope to amount to too much. 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

Bougalou, Bougalou, hey. Bougalou, Bougalou, hey. 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